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5: Alright mga kaibigan, ako abangan po Baguio Flavor susunog na. In the meantime, here's a song called Pauwi Na Ako, pero hindi pa uuwi si Rico John. Sama-sama pa rin po tayo.

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This is your Baguio flavor. Good morning. Still with Rico John on your radio says that was a song from Mac Castello Project. Song called Balisa. Right before that, you heard something from Hazel Potenciano and a song called Anak Kaya Mo To. This is Baguio Flavor, ang inyo po mga favorite local bands in Baguio and nearby provinces. Pinapatugtog po natin live on air. And just like this one, galing po sa magkapatid na si Krista and si Karen. Hindi pa raw sira ready. Hindi pa ako ready on Baguio Flavor.

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5: That's right. Magandang morning. Oras po natin. It's 11:48 already. And well, mga kaibigan, ako po yung magpapaalam na. Maraming salamat for tuning in. And it's been a pleasure joining you para po sa Baguio Flavor and of course, ang Big Morning Rush. I'll be back again tomorrow as early as 7 o'clock para po sa inyong Vanguard Balita. Abangan maya-maya ng konti. Susunod na ho ang makulit na si Big Jerry para po sa programang The Big Sound Trip 12 noon all the way till 1 p.m. to 3 p.m. din eh. Itutuloy na rin ho ni Big Jerry hanggang mag-afternoon disco. Yan, diba? So thank you very big for joining us. Always remember that life is not always fair. Everybody falls every once in a while. But if ever you do fall down, the next thing to do is get up, brush it off, and move on to better things. For your Big Sound FM and Big Radio, this has been Rico John saying, stick your chest out, keep your head up, because there's always a bright day after. Goodbye, everyone. I love you all, and I'll see you on the wild side. Let me leave you with this big quote for the day. Our big quote for the day comes from H. Jackson Brown Jr. Sabi ho niya, find a job you like and you add 5 days to every week. With that, maraming salamat. Keep it right here on your Big Sound FM and Big Radio. We give you nothing but the best of the best. Goodbye and God bless.

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13: 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Magandang tanghali mga kaibigan, oras natin sa buong Pilipinas. It is now 12:18. Ako pa rin po ang unicorn, Big Jerry, all the way till 1 o'clock. One solid hour after the Pinoy Playboys mga kaibigan. 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Yan! At syempre ngayon, ano naman tayo ngayon mga kaibigan? The Big Sound Trip. 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
13: 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Yes! Yung may mga birthday ngayong araw to, happy birthday. May hope many, many, many, many more birthdays to come. And of course, monthsaries, anniversaries. Yeah, mga kaibigan, bagong sagot, congratulations. 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Anyways, congratulations and celebration yung mga mag-graduate today. Oh, hey, hey, hey. O, diba? 19 minutes after 12 o'clock. 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

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Keep it right here at Big Radio na. 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
6: 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It's another beautiful day for all of us mga kaibigan. At syempre, ayos na ba? Today is Thursday, of course, May 21, 2026. 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We are experiencing a 27 degrees Celsius temperature. And chances of rain is 46%. Humidity, 68%. And the wind is traveling at 5 kilometers per hour. Light thunderstorms and rain po tayo ngayon dito sa Baguio, mga kaibigan.
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5: 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To all the listeners, ako pa rin po ang inyong likod, Big Jerry! Kablawan tayo na po ng magkamalim at maligayang pakikinig kay paring Randy Aquino ng Kimoy Taxi. 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General Emilio Aguinaldo, the first president of the Philippines, signed a deed of donation from his hospital bed. He relinquished his famous ancestral home in Cavite, Cavite to the Philippine government. And today, the site is known as the Aguinaldo Shrine, the exact location where the Philippine independence from Spain was originally proclaimed on June 12, 1898.
6: Very good!
5: Diba? 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Dito lang, syempre pa, big ready na, big sound pa!

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5: 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I love you, Big Jerry.
6: Magandang hapon pa rin mga kaibigan. 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
6: 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The sliced bread irony. Of course, the pop culture staple phrase, the greatest thing since sliced bread. Yan. Makes a lot of sense when you realize that the electric toaster was actually invented in 1919 and nearly a decade before the first commercial bread slicing machine debut in 1928. Mga kaibigan, o, diba?
7: Very good!
6: Eh, alam nyo na mga kaibigan kung anong kanya mga kinakain yung tinapay. 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White bread was a luxury reserved only for the wealthy. Pang mayaman na kaming puting tinapay na aray. While the working class was forced to eat darker, coarse bread. Ano yun? Parang nakset samot niya eh. Di ba? Parang sunog, di ba? And today, the narrative has flipped, with whole grain dark breads generally preferred for their nutritional value.
7: Very good! Yan!
6: Hindi lang pang ano. 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And the health nutrition naman ng pagkain, mga kabibig, mga tinapay. The fiber and digestion. The whole grain breads are excellent source of dietary fiber, which is vital for controlling blood sugar and maintaining cholesterol levels and promoting a healthy digestive system. Yan, mga kabibigan. Kaya pag bibili kayo ng tinapay, whole grain, mayroon nakalagay doon whole grain, yan, white bread, di ba, whole grains, di ba, the nutritional content of whole grain loaves, loaf bread, contain vital micronutrients like B vitamins, iron, and magnesium, while refined white flour is stripped of many of these vitamins during processing. So, manufacturers often fortify it to restore nutrients. 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Yan, the American Heart Association advises that incorporating whole grain breads can improve heart health and lower the risk of stroke, obesity, and type 2 diabetes. Yan. 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
7: Very
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6: Mga kaibigan. 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Big Regina, Big Sound. 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
1: Bend down, O Lord, and hear our prayer. Let no one end this day without forgiveness. Let us not worry about what is past or what is about to come. Teach us to trust in you, for your plans are for our good, to give us a future and a hope. As we lay our heads to sleep, we find comfort that in you, Lord, our labor is never in vain. 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In Jesus' name.
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You got it all. 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
1: 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You say it! 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